0: Guns N' Roses with Knocking on Heaven's Door, a cover of a Bob Dylan song. And Axl Rose has talked about before when he spoke with Bob Dylan about covering Knocking on Heaven's Door. 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
7: Tonight's forecast, partly cloudy and breezy. Low temperatures dip into the upper 30s, making for a chilly night. Be sure to grab your jacket again. Friday, it's mostly sunny and a nice dry end to the week. High temperatures top out in the mid-60s. Saturday will be a little bit warmer. Highs jump back into the upper 60s with mostly sunny skies and breezy conditions. I'm meteorologist Kat Campbell in the NCN Weather Center.
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0: Hall & Oates with You've Lost That Love and Feeling. And a fifth and final season of the FX hit series The Bear is coming back on June 25th. Show about a young chef in the culinary industry. Yeah, I tried to watch that show before and it triggered me. Because at one point I worked in kitchens professionally. Did not like it at all. Just not the job for me. But just the way The Bear looked and sounded was giving me flashbacks. It's kind of stressing me out. And I looked it up. A lot of people had the same reaction to that show. So I guess you got to give them points for realism. They're giving people PTSD.
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0: 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And a lot of people are very annoyed by pet names, but a full 76% of couples say that they give each other pet names. That doesn't really bother me in public that much when people are using their pet names, depending on the name. If there's any baby talk, I don't enjoy that. Or if people do something like they change all their L's to W's and talk about how they love each other. At that point, that's where I might speak up and say, could you please stop, because I don't like this.
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1: ABC News, I'm Chuck Sievertson. Breaking news, after Iranian forces launched missiles, drones, and small boats to attack several U.S. warships in the Persian Gulf area today, U.S. missiles and drones hit back at Iranian targets, says the U.S. military. President Trump's 10% tariffs are tossed out by a New York-based federal trade court, calling it a misapplication of the law. ABC's Stephen Portnoy in Washington.
2: The 2-to-1 ruling by the Court of International Trade will apply only to a handful of importers who filed suit, with the judges determining that other plaintiffs in the case lacked standing.
1: Sources tell ABC News the U.S. and Iran are negotiating a shorter-term proposal. Iran would reopen the Strait of Hormuz. U.S. military would end the blockade of Iranian ports. ABC's Rachel Scott.
3: One of the major sticking points in any of these negotiations will be Iran's nuclear program. The president has long insisted that Iran needs to give up its nuclear material. So far, Iran has flat out refused.
1: This is ABC News. Cold case update. A new search warrant has been served at a California home tied to Paul Flores, recently convicted of killing college student Kristen Smart nearly 3 decades ago. ABC's Sophie Flay.
4: Prosecutors say Smart was last seen walking back to her dorm room at Cal Poly Tech with Flores in 1996 and was never seen again. Now, investigators are back at it, searching a different property, which records show is owned by his mother, hoping this time to finally bring Kristen Smart home.
1: Flores sentenced to 25 years to life. Are you a layman? If so, you might not notice the biggest health risk this summer. ABC's Jim Ryan.
5: For the layman, it's hard to tell the Asian needle ant from any other ant, unless you make it mad.
6: I had lost all movement of my muscles. I was trying to stand up. I kept falling down.
5: Melissa Harrison lives in Georgia and had a severe allergic reaction to the sting. That's right, not a bite, but a sting, like a hornet. Its name comes from its sharp jaw and its slender, needle-like appearance.
1: Chuck Sievertson, ABC News.
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10: Breezy and cooler weather will follow behind our cold front. Lows dip into the upper 30s under partly cloudy skies. You'll want to grab your jacket tomorrow. A chilly start. We'll only warm up into the mid-60s during the afternoon. It's mostly sunny and dry for your Friday plans. Saturday, mostly sunny and beautiful. A breezy start to the weekend with highs in the upper 60s. I'm meteorologist Kat Campbell in the NCN Weather Center.
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0: Peter Gabriel with Sledgehammer. And a French professor supposedly created a fake Nobel Prize-style award to pad his own resume, and even went so far as to create a website for the award with past winners and such. A little bit nuts. Although I wonder at what point could you do something like that and it's not a lie? Like, if I had a bunch of friends over for dinner and I presented myself a gold statue, could I say I won that statue? Could I put that on my resume? So I took the award home from the annual dinner. I clearly won the award.
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4: Tonight's forecast, partly cloudy and breezy. Low temperatures dip into the upper 30s, making for a chilly night. Be sure to grab your jacket again. Friday, it's mostly sunny and a nice dry end to the week. High temperatures top out in the mid-60s. Saturday will be a little bit warmer. Highs jump back into the upper 60s with mostly sunny skies and breezy conditions. I'm meteorologist Kat Campbell in the NCN Weather Center.
5: On Tuesday, May 12th at 7 p.m. at the Mitchell Senior Center, the Mitchell County Historical Society invites the community to an evening of music, memories, and mountain heritage at Songs and Stories with Sam McKinney and Friends. Sam will be joined by fellow local musicians and storytellers, making for a warm, lively celebration of the region's culture and community spirit. Don't miss it. It's going to be at the Mitchell Senior Center on Tuesday, May 12th at 7 p.m.

0: Van Halen and finish what you started. And Alex Van Halen has a new book coming out, simply called Van Halen, and it traces the band from their early days until about 1984, when they were really kind of on top of the world. And it will feature these photos that have never been seen before and other items from Alex Van Halen's personal archive. So sounds pretty cool if you're a Van Halen fan. Catch is, they're only printing 1,500 of these books that are going to be signed and numbered. So it's a very limited run there. It's probably not going to be readily available at the library or whatever. So that's the downside, but it does sound pretty cool.
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0: Don Henley with the heart of the matter. And apparently, guys looking for a date should wear red. A study found that the color red made men seem more powerful, attractive, and desirable to women. Huh. So I wonder if there's a guy who's going to try and use this information on a Friday night, but the only thing he has red is the Santa suit he wore at the last office Christmas party. Imagine that, a guy going into the bar, Santa hat and everything, like, oh man, they like red. Wait till they get a load of me.
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1: ABC News, I'm Dave Packer. A sixth case of the Hodda virus has been confirmed from the cruise ship where the virus is spread. Three people have died, and while this strain spreads between humans, ABC News contributor and epidemiologist Dr. John Brownstein explains.
2: This virus does not spread efficiently like COVID. There's not asymptomatic transmission, which is critical to a real widespread global phenomenon. So the public risk is very low. The reason why the response is so big is that many passengers traveled to multiple countries, not because the virus is spreading across these countries.
1: The court of